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Somebody have to do it, in this case, I have to do it. Now, bass, Mr. Carlos de Puerto. Electric guitar, Carlos Emilio Morales. Conga drums, Jorge Alfonso El Niño. On drums, Mr. Enrique Fla. Percussion and vocal, Oscar Valdez. Percussion and vocal, Armando Cuervo. 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Now, our brass section. Trumpet and flugelhorn, Jorge Varona. 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Soprano saxophone, baritone saxophone, alto saxophone and flute, Paquito de Rivera. Soprano saxophone, piccolo, flute and tenor saxophone, Carlos Averot, that's me. Thank you very much. Sound engineer Bertie is over there, someplace. I don't know where. And arranger, composers, all keyboards, and our band leader, Mr. Chucho Valdez.